Good afternoon and สวัสดีค่ะ Also สวัสดีค่ะ to our listener the same with almost beautiful lady is coming back with Phuket variety. Are you ready to listen to us? Well, the first of all that usually I have to talk to us, did you have a good weekend? Today also one of the weekend and also it's so beautiful because right now in the southern of Thailand we also have some rain, we also have some sunshine. It's a different day but depend on you that you can adapt yourself with the weather.

0: right? So, well, if you are tuning in 96.75 MHz via FM, and also you can watch us on Facebook page Radio Thailand Phuket, that you will see me now today. Wow. Dotted today, I'm wearing dotted dress. So my listener, you have any plan to go out today? Also looking for something to eat? Of course, you know why I'm asking you these questions? Because today we're gonna talk a little bit deeper about food and also food innovation. If we talk about food, it's several things in Phuket, several menus. But I'm talking deeper. That means I'm going to tell and talk with you about local food. It's deeper, and especially for Phuket. Well, my listener, actually, in Phuket, we have so many kind of menus. We have international menus. We have local food. We have Thai food. We have, let's say seafood and dessert. We have so many kind of dessert. But the main thing is, if you are coming to Phuket or as a tourist, or you have your what did you call permanent visa as a resident here, I think you have tried or ever have a chance to try local food. Well, we have so many kind of that menu. Maybe some of you ever try to more than 10. Okay, let's see. Today food, I think food is much more than something that we eat, right? But it is a reflection of history, culture, identity, and the way people live. In Phuket, actually, local food tell the story of more than 200 years of cultural exchange among Chinese, Malay, Thai, and also Peranakan communities. When we talk about Peranakan, that means multicultural. However, Phuket's culinary heritage is entering a new era. Innovation is transforming traditional recipes into the experience that appeal to modern travelers while preserving their authentic roots. That the time has gone, so we have some kind of modern style to come and adapt into our local food. What is food innovation? Because we are talking about this. This is some kind of the what did they call innovation? It will be a part of your food, because if you are remain the same that over 100 years ago, sometime of the fashion or the time has gone, right? It's supposed to be adapt to the new group of customer. But anyway, we still have the basic. We still have the roots of that. We still have the same recipe. We have the basic. We have the roots. That's what I said. So if we try to add more, but we can taste the native one. Anyway, in Phuket, we have like a grandma, grandpa. They transformed their ability. They transformed their menus. They transformed their food style to the next generation. Right now, I think some of families in Phuket, they have business about foods or restaurants. Grandma, grandpa still alive, okay? And they are sitting and looking at them, their nephew, their niece, to cook and serve to the customer. I think it is very fantastic, and they also give some advice to their relative, or some their niece, their wife, nephew, anybody in their family. This is from transform one generation to next generation, and also this is the charm of Phuket food. You know, I'm asking you, what is food innovation? Maybe one of my listeners going to be the restaurant owner or the food owner, food shop, and any kind. Even street food, we still use the chime to cook, how does it taste, and how to serve. packaging is one of them. It's one of them to promote their food, their product. So many kind. I will tell you about the section or the factors of food innovation too today. So food innovation does not mean changing traditional recipe beyond recognition. It's not that. Instead, it means adding value while respecting local wisdom. Innovation can include, okay, can you get what you said, my listener? Okay. Modern food presentation. Presentation is very, very important now, you know. If you, for example, you have a dish of noodles, you can have more storytelling, some kind of ingredient, where did you get it from, how does it taste, how can you cook, like a style, many things. For more information or anything that the customer should know, right? So we talk about modern food presentation, health conscious recipes, sustainable ingredient, this is important, smart food packaging, digital marketing, culinary storytelling, zero waste cooking. This is a part of the new system right now. Everyone care about this and everyone pay attention when we talk about zero waste cooking. That means we throw it little, very less, maybe zero, nothing throw out. And also the last one, going to talk about food tourism experiences. So many things about food. See, we have one food, but we can do like a technician, we can do modern style, we can present our food to the customer as well. In other words, innovation makes traditional food relevant for today's global market. They have online market, my listener. Actually, we can order food via online. For example, platform, we can order via Grab Food, something like that. We order from direct shop, like they have it in Phuket. And also, sometimes we stay at home, but we don't want to cook ourselves, so we can order. But some kind of food, that's it, make you impression and make you inspire you to order them. That's what is what kind of inspiration that you order them. This is very important. And also supposed to be clean and hygiene. Phuket, a UNESCO city of gastronomy. You know that, my listener? We are the city of gastronomy. How many years now? I think several years. One of Phuket's greatest achievement is becoming a UNESCO creative city of gastronomy. This international recognition highlight Phuket, a rich culinary heritage, diverse food culture, and strong commitment to preserving traditional recipe while encouraging creativity and innovation. See, innovation, it will be like let the people think more, to put more value, and good for the customer. This is the main thing, that we have to think about the customer first. Not only to the cost of that, right? And the price is coming after. But we say, if the customer like it and good for them, good for their health, good to promote our province, that might be fine, right? Come to Phuket Forward. I like to try lobster, something like that. Okay, I like to try Okinawan noodle. I like to try local food, exactly 100% local food producer, something. Wow, that will be perfect, right? And also for visitor, this means every meal in Phuket is not just delicious, it is also part of cultural journey. Well, this is important. Every meal, every spoon that you eat, we are adding cultural in that. And you know that? I think you know that. Then you order. For example, Okay, maybe you ever tried this one, Okien fried noodle. If you come to, Phuket, let's say not only in Phuket town. In Phuket town, we have the very very antique shop, but we have around Phuket, you know, Okien mee, or we you can say Okien mee, or Okien fried noodle. That's fine. And how about if you come to Phuket town, have you ever tried Sapam seafood fried noodle? Sapam is the name of the shop, of the restaurant. Sapam seafood. If they okay, me Sapam, you can say me Sapam. Everyone will know that. How about rice vermicelli with pork rib soup? This is also the local food, and now they add more innovation of that. They serve as a very important menu too. You do eat this one, I think you don't have to eat a big menu or big main dish because it's full. And how about stir-fried rice vermicelli with seafood? We have very fantastic seafood, my listener, because in Phuket we also have the pier and we have a fishing boat. Many. So when they come, like are they in the evening, they go out, and they are early morning they come back. So the food shop, they order for the very very fresh seafood. That's it, why it's delicious. How about dry rice vermicelli, Phuket fried rice, seafood fried rice? Oh, many. That's just sample. Okay, how about bak kut teh? How about breast pork belly over rice? How about roast pork over rice? How about barbecue roast pork over rice? How about cow yum? How about cow yum? This is okay. I have some not called story, but I have some kind of the foreigners. You really love to eat cow yum, or we call southern rice salads, because it mixes lots of herb in there. And you said this is you really love it. Every time at Talat Nat Kondi, we have Talat Nat Kondi, and you know that. The first Saturday and the third Saturday each month, we have Talat Nat Kondi at the Bangjo prison. And you know, over there they sell many kind of fresh vegetables and herb, some kind of herb, mix it in their food. They have some food, it's made from veggie. Okay, let's say veggie, more fresh vegetable. And now they have some kind like a cook to order. They serve when you order and they cook it. And also foreigners been there last time and they said this market is very nice. I love that because they serve everything that I like it. And then I was asking them, I was asking him about what is the food very favorite menus that you like to order every time when you came, and he said cow yum. Wow. Cow yum, what? The main thing is cow is right, of course. And we mix with very many kind of herb. And some of them, they have some kind of coconut syrup, and they stir it. And fantastic. I think if you have a chance, you can try. You can order cow yum. Cow yum, okay? Cotton rice salad. How about traditional Phuket specialty? Specialty we have the mohong, Phuket breast pork belly. If you don't eat pork, that's fine. O tau, oyster and taro omelets. They call o tau. You can repeat after me. You can repeat after me if you are going to the restaurant and you like to eat o tau loba. See, some word it look like not difficult, and but some of it is not easy for you to pronounce it. Loba is five spice breast pork offal. How about fresh spring roll? Oh, this is very nice. I love it too. Fresh spring roll, fried spring roll, pork satay is the herb over the pork is very smell good. Oh, I loved it. shrimp chili paste, crab curry with wild betel leaves, salt and sour fish curry, fish kidney curry, yellow curry with fish, coconut curry with chicken, and actually with it, kang kia wan. You love that. Actually, the foreigner love to order kang kia wan. And while anything else, grilled mackerel, yeah, we have that. And we have seafood curry, we have a lot of that. Deep fried sea bass with fish sauce. Wow, this one fantastic. Oh, I'm so hungry. Oh, many things. Maybe this is when I'm talking about this, so you can find for dinner tonight, right? You don't have to cook at home. We can do nothing. Do nothing at home. You go out and go to the restaurant and say, wow, Kun Grace said, I have some menu that I remember from Phuket variety. And then said, what would you like to eat, ma'am? Yeah, yellow curry with fish. Coconut curry with chicken. Something like that. Okay, let's try maybe. Or if you like to speak in Thai, that's fine. How about it again? Southern, actually, and I'm telling you, it's not only local food in Phuket. We have international menu, we have Thai menu, we have Southern menu. We have many things. Sometimes, we create a new menu ourselves, but we have the basic from the past. How about Phuket dessert? Oh yeah, Phuket dessert. This is close to myself. Before I'm coming to work as a host, so I also have my business about dessert. Phuket desserts, but also Thai dessert. How about OL? Have you ever tried my listener OL? What is OL? OL is some kind of dessert. It's like a soft jelly, and they have some beans, they have some red bean, they have some syrup, and they put some ice in there, and Aroy is delicious, okay? You cannot order, say, Aroy, one dish. No, Aroy is some kind, a very delicious Aroy, mak. I heard that many times when the visitor or the foreigners went to order some food and they taste it. After that, they said, "Aroy mak." I think the shopkeeper love to hear that. And how about apong? Apong is some kind of coconut pancake, but it's very very slim and it's crispy. Love that one. Tubo. This is when talking about tubo is some kind of dessert that with coconut milk, and they have some kind of taro, potato, cassava, some kind of sticky flour, something, and oh, many things. Oh, love that. Tau so pia, it means like some kind of this is not really not too sweet, actually, if you like that. Tau so angu kue, they say angu kue is some kind of, oh, actually we have it at night market on weekend. You can try at Talat Yai. Angu, they have some, oh, a lot. I have over 100 menu today. If you listen to Phuket variety, then you can find out what kind of thing that I'm gonna tell you. Okay, but for this moment, we have to take a short break first. After that, we coming back to listen to innovation through local ingredient.
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0: Welcome back to the second segment of Phuket Variety with Chris, okay? We'll still go on, and I promise before we end the program, I'm going to tell you about street food, that very, very fantastic menu, okay? 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This is we're going to talk about this. One of the most exciting innovation is the renewed appreciation of local ingredients. Luckily, Phuket Week is not too difficult to find the ingredient because some of them we have in here in Phuket, but too many we have some kind from the other provinces, like every evening, if you are coming to the downtown market, you will see a parade of the truck that they bring us the ingredient. It's fresh from farm to market, not farm to table yet, from farm to market and from market to table. 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Example include fresh Andaman seafood. Wow, we got fresh fish, we got fresh crab, fresh shrimp, We have organic vegetables. We have local pineapples. Wow, you know my listener, fantastic pineapple Phuket is very, very delicious. Not too sweet, but it's crispy and it's not too big. You know, the fruit is not too big, and then we can feed it. Some of them you can feed it one fruit by yourself. You know, wow. We can eat as a fruit. We can eat as a vegetables. You know, pineapple is nice. Yummy. I have to try afterwards. And we have coconut products, cashew nuts, herb grown in Phuket, and their native banana, traditional palm sugar. By shortening the supply chain, restaurants reduce carbon emission while supporting local communities. This approach is known as farm to table. Yeah, from farm to table, but in the middleman is chef, restaurant, and also the food shop or something. Well, visitors enjoy fresher food and farmer receive fairer income, right? Everyone benefit. You can eat fresh food, but of course we have to buy them. Traditional dessert with modern appeal. Innovation is also helping preserve Phuket traditional dessert. Many recipes have been passed down for generations. Today, actually, when I talk about tubo is some kind of, not every dessert shop have that, because it's many system to prepare. Take time to prepare, but short time to eat. Yummy. Aroy. Traditional desserts such as tubo or ale, angku is the red turtle. Angku is the red turtle. We have like from the glutinous flour, and we have some kind of bean inside. Khonom kui chai. Okay, but kui chai is some kind of vegetables, right? But very, very healthy. And also, tau so are being reimagined with modern plating while maintaining their authentic flavor. They put more. They try to create. When they create, they got the new thing that we the same the kind of innovation that we are talking about. And some chef even reduce sugar, of course, because it's good to yourself and good to your health. Use natural coloring from flowers and vegetables, and also they create healthier version to meet the expectation of health conscious traveler. Not too many people like to eat sweet, right? But we call sweet, but not too sweet. What is it called? Sweet, not too sweet. Okay. Dessert, not too sweet. This allow younger generation and international visitors to enjoy Phuket's culinary heritage in new way. Because right now, the people, they like to eat some kind of that, what do you call, creating pattern, but the meaning and ingredients still remain the same, but we can reduce sugar, that I said. And also culinary tourism experience, this is also a part of the thing that I'm going to tell via Phuket variety. Today's travelers don't just want to eat, they want to participate. To be a part, to join them. Across Phuket, visitors can enjoy hands-on culinary experiences such as cooking classes with local chefs, visitors to traditional fresh market. My listener, you know, when I'm going to shopping, okay, I saw many visitors, they're shopping themselves at in the morning market, and also, what do you call actually morning market and also fresh market, they call that. Visit to traditional fresh market, learning how to make local dessert, and Peranakan family dining experiences, food walking tours through Phuket own town, farm visit and organic garden, seafood cooking by local fishing community, especially at Rawai, at what did they call Lam Tukke Cave, with the what did they call, we call Ulak Lawoy, and they will teach you, and also this you use charcoal, you know, for cooking. That very good to the style. In the past, we cook from charcoal, from wood, but now we use NBG, right? LPG or NPG? Okay, NPG. And also seafood cooking by local fishing community. This one, I repeat this one. But after the fishermen, they come back, seafood still fresh, they cook immediately. Wow, do you know, it's, the taste is very fantastic, my listener. Oh, find some chance to learn that. And did experiences create lasting memory while supporting small businesses and preserving local tradition? When you are cooking and you know how, some of you, maybe you never try yourself to, what do they call, to cut the fish into the small pieces and put it in the pan, and cook it very crispy, and sometimes you can put tamarind in. Wow, you know, my listener, what a yummy thing. And also sustainability in local cuisine. If we are talking about innovation, sustainability in local cuisine is also go together. Innovation also means reducing food waste. Many restaurants now adopt sustainable practice, including using every part of vegetables and seafood, composting food scrap, replacing plastic packaging with biodegradable materials, serving seasonal ingredients, and supporting sustainable fishery. Some restaurants even create menus based entirely on ingredients available within Phuket and nearby provinces. We can have we have some ingredients from Phanga, Krabi, Ranong, Nakhon, Sri Thammarat, Pathalung. Well, anything else? Trang, we may? Yes, Trang we have. Trang is my province. And this reduces transportation emission while promoting regional agriculture. We also have at midnight the vegetable come here, and early morning the food the food shop, they are going to buy and get them, you know, it's fresh. From, we can say from farm to table, because it didn't take over 2 days or some more than 3 days, something like that, from many house, maybe 5 hours from the farm to here, and then hand to the cook. Wow, it's nice, right? How about technology meet local food? This will also be a part. We use digital technology. It's changing the way visitors discovering Phuket cuisine. And also they support the supporting local community. Food innovation is not only about restaurant, my listener. I'm telling you, it's create opportunity for small family businesses. They can produce, they can have some kind of, not too big business, but they can produce maybe one of the ingredients, and then they can sell to the shop, right? It's not only one restaurant. We have a hundred, okay, biggest restaurant. And how about we can sell to the, what did they call, supplier or something? Yeah, via platform. Let's do that. About community enterprise, we have traditional dessert maker. We have local farmers, young entrepreneurs, women-led businesses, home-based producers. See, we can do at home too. When tourists choose locally made food, they help preserve traditional knowledge and while generating sustainable income for community. Wow, a lot, right? This is good. Is that good? Did you agree with that, my listener? So how about looking at it? The future of Phuket's food industry lies in balancing traditional innovation. And this island has the opportunity to become a global leader in sustainable gastronomy by combining traditional recipe, modern culinary techniques, digital technology, environmental responsibility, health conscious dining, creative tourism, and education, community participation. This is some kind of them, and together, together, we will make sustainability. And by embracing innovation while respecting its cultural heritage. And also, Phuket can continue attracting visitors from around the world, not only for its beautiful beaches, but also for its extraordinary culinary experiences. How about you, my listener? Would like to join? Let's find out the answer for yourself. Maybe you can, after you go to Thai cooking class or local food cooking class, after that you can cook at home and show me too, okay? Don't hide. Food is one of the most powerful ways to understand a destination. Every local dish tells a story. Every family receives carrier is story. And every innovative idea helps preserve that history for future generations. As Phuket continues to grow as a world-class tourism destination, its local cuisine will remain one of its greatest treasures. And connecting people, culture, and community through unforgettable flavors. This is okay. Coming to the last segment of Phuket variety. That one when I promised you right before we end program. So, how about our popular street food in Phuket? Otau. Tonight you can order at we have night market in Phuket town, Phanga Road, Thalang Road, and Vintage Market and Naka Market. Wow, so many places, my darling, you can go. Otau is oyster and taro omelette, right? And also we have loba. We have fresh spring roll, we have fried spring roll, pork steak, Thai fish cake, grilled fish ball, steamed pork dumpling, fried wonton, and banana fritters. That one, right? How about dessert before after you finish your meal, so we can try this one. Oel, apong, tau so, angu, oh, mango sticky rice. Yeah, this is one of them. I told you I'm very expert to do that one too. Mango sticky rice. We have mango put on sticky rice and some kind of coconut meal, you know. Wow, and some sesame maybe. Dup. And eat it. the end is you eat it. And also coconut ice cream, butterfly pea lime juice, Phuket kopi. You know, kopi is cafe. Cafe is coffee. Black coffee, Phuket kopi. They put some sugar a little bit and pull milk tea. Actually, pull milk tea is not local, but we have it in Phuket. So I think that one. Example of menu for you tonight, and let's save. I think this is before we end program. We have to say thank you very much for Kun Thiraphonde Chochai School to control our on air system today, and thank you to Kun Dachani Sajabuntavi, Phuket Radio Thailand Radio Station, and Kun Nawaphan Phraiphan to let me consult with the program and is also organized one. Special thanks to our listener. My listener in Phanga said she would like to, may I say a message? She would like to eat everything that I'm telling. Oh my goodness, can you finish in one night? No, cannot. You have to finish maybe that menu. You can finish in 1 month, okay? I promise you. You can finish in 1 month because I told you over 60 menu already. So for today, I hope everyone will be have good health and good meal, good friend, good location, good destination, and good mind. Thank you very much to listen to Phuket Variety. I'll see you next time. Bye-bye.
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